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3: 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Granddad didn't get to hear me sing live when he was alive, I really hope that he'll enjoy this.

I'd be lying if I said I didn't need to get lost sometimes. 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
2: I want you to dance. 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